0: come on, come on. Show them.
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Voices scream, a map of feelings. 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

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On familiar weekends, ever changing in the ruins that you saw before. There's no doubt, in Paris.

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Yeah, there's no doubt that ruins, yeah.

0: It was a madras, which like a university, like a college, it was created at the 16th century. And now, restoring time, because during that more battles and wars.
1: Okay.
0: Malik. He is a real religious little shit.